cigarette break. 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It's meeting the man of my dreams and then meeting his beautiful wife. And isn't it ironic? Don't you think?

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Hit Radio 90. This car is automatic, systematic, hydromatic. Why's the greased lightning?

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1: 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This is a story about love. This is a story about hate. When tolerance brings a tragedy, passion and pain. It's a thin line between what we get. So goes our story about Romeo and Juliet.

upside down. Live a more life to the beats on the ground. Then put your hands up in the air. Wave them like I just don't care. And if you're ready to rock, then rock with me. And somebody say,

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1: You're not creative enough.